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1: 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Jhené Aiko's new album is her first number one album on the Billboard 200, man. Shout out to Westside Whimsy. That project is fire.
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For real. I used to have bands, but I got letters now. 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
1: It's the Bootleg Kev Show holding it down. The No Cap News Report is coming up in a few. That's where James finds the wildest stories in the world. And we make fun of them. James, what you got
2: up there? A man opened up two unusual types of salons. I feel like it's a kink, but he made a lot of money off of it. We'll talk about it when we get back.
1: Shout out to the kinky salon, bro. 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
2: 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They ain't even called nobody. Jay-Z know he doing it.
0: I want to see Jay-Z do the halftime show. I'm in on that.
1: Anyway, yo, we're getting up out of here. Back at it tomorrow, y'all. It's the Bootleg Kev Show.

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Take an AP for the water. 100K I spend on my senora. 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And my ink got McDonald's niggas. Soon as I land on the lyre, who gets they wet tears. 488 hit the gears. Suicide don't Britney Spears. I'm bougie so don't get near. Cause

bitches that'll rip the party. It's Quavo the QB, I'm Nick Lombardi. Pull up in a space coupe, on a link with Marty. I can actually afford to get a pink Bugatti. And yo, Nick, damn, you just do a hit with Gotti. 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
1: Look, we gotta talk. Dang, I know, but it's just some things I gotta get off my chest, alright?

0: SEO's ultimate source for hip-hop and R&B, 100.3 The Beat. Apparently, Rihanna's just doing video calls, only with influencers, though. That's right. Two weeks on air. She was doing video calls, I think, with influencers to help promote Fenty Beauty. Girl, take that time and give us another album right now. It's J. Cole with PJ. It's called Legacy. Got Mariah up next.
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Everybody want to forget 2015 Chris Brown when he was cussing out Drake about allegedly Karrueche flying to go see him and basically, you know, crashing out on IG. I don't forget that, Chris Brown. That's why these crash outs don't faze me. I got Uzi up next and Tim's on the way.

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1: Unfortunately, today we also have to live with the judgment that the Nolan Wells case, the grand jury decision, is so disheartening. 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I got Polo G. Usher's up next.

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Central C's up in 3 minutes. 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

0: Vegas. 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
1: It's got to the point that I don't even care. I got jewels in a safe that I don't even wear.
0: Bro, I do it for some shoes and some clothes. You'll see what it'll do for a necklace. Right, y'all look like a spider. It's crawling a dollar on just the accessories. She made me wanna go harder. I like her harder. I think I'm obsessed with her.

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Sash with 2 E's, thanks so much for tapping in with us. So in the conversation of who is the real king of R&B, because Usher just said he was, and Chris Brown just said he was, so who is it really? Is the question. And don't mention that man in that prison, because we that be singing on that phone, because we ain't talking about him, okay? But I have seen discourse on TikTok and online saying that they're kings of different eras, which I can get with. Usher is a king of his era, like Gen X, and Chris Brown's a king of his era, which are millennials. I can get

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What's up? It's Ariel. To all the people, Black Jack, thanks so much for listening. 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
1: 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And you know what? You still got time to catch up. We got all the highlights there, some behind the scenes, the exclusive stuff. And then October 1st, iHeartRadio Music Festival returns to Hulu and the Disney.

0: 10. 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

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What's up? It's Ariel. To all the people, Black Jack, thanks so much for listening. 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

0: the U.S. and Israel being the aggressors in the war. Let's listen.
1: The United States president described us as terrorists. We have been the victims of terrorism. I come from an Iran in which our esteemed supreme leader was assassinated. These children perished under bombs with weapons used by the United States and Israel. They were innocent.
0: Well, his speech comes just one day after President Trump used his UN speech to issue a major warning to Iran if it refuses to make a peace deal. I believe we have some of that as well.
2: I have a big decision to make. Will a deal be made with Iran that lets them rebuild and create a far greater country than it ever was before? Or do I annihilate the Islamic Republic and do it quickly, never giving them a chance to kill and destroy people and countries again? Do I drive them into hell with no chance of survival and no hope of future greatness or generation? But I believe we'll make a deal right after the election.
3: Who is we, though? Because all peace deals are determined on what Bibi Netanyahu wants. And I don't know why we keep acting like that's not the case.
4: It's just crazy that you can talk about a country like that. Like, yeah, we're just going to flatten the country and just send all y'all to hell. That doesn't sound crazy to anybody.
5: Yeah. Everything he do sound crazy.
0: Sounds very crazy. And speaking of Netanyahu, today all eyes are on Israel. Prime Minister Benjamin Netanyahu is scheduled to address the UN this afternoon, where he says he will defend Israel's actions and push back against his critics. And we're told beyond all of this, the U.S. and Iran publicly kind of getting into it at the UN, we're told that they are behind the scenes continuing indirect talks about ending the war. So something else to continue to look at.
3: It seems like every time Bibi Netanyahu gets up there, it feels like all the diplomats and international delegations, they walk out.
0: Yeah, they walk out.
4: So, that's what they said about Iran yesterday when Iran minister, the president was speaking, everybody walked out.
0: And we're learning this morning about the eight soldiers, or there were a total of eight soldiers on that USS Abraham Lincoln that attempted suicide. If you guys remember that, the president was downplaying the conditions on that aboard that ship. The soldiers, they were deployed or have been deployed for more than 300 days. That's about 10 months away from home, much of it during the war. Now, during that time, sailors and their families, they complained about not having enough food, problems with the bathrooms, getting basic supplies. But the Navy says none of the suicide attempts were fatal, but that they did happen. We only heard about one at the time, but now we're learning that there were a total of eight suicide attempts.
4: Wow.
0: But that Lincoln is finally headed back to San Diego, and where they have about two more weeks, I'm told, before they get home. So, yes.
5: And then what's the penalty when you do that?
0: Say that again, Jess.
5: Don't they penalize you when you do that? I remember, like, very vaguely about what happened to the first soldier that they reported trying to jump ship.
0: Like,
5: you get penalized if you don't die, right?
0: Yeah, there are. But, you know, I think right now we're going to see what happens because, yes, they are being penalized. But
5: that's crazy.
0: There's been so much talk behind this right now that they are calling for more of a compassionate response versus kind of like a lockup response with these soldiers, seeing as how they were deployed for so long. And lastly, truckers, we've been talking about this. They're paying more to keep, food and groceries and everything on their big rigs, which is costing a lot of money. Diesel fuel is now at $6.52 here in California. It's about $9 a gallon. The Trump administration is now looking for ways to bring those prices down. One idea would keep more diesel here at home instead of sending it overseas, but that could backfire and push other regular fuel prices higher. And another idea would be to suspend the gas tax, saving about 18 cents for regular gas and 24 cents for diesel. So we will continue to see what they choose and if there is any relief at the pump for any of the drivers, truck drivers, big rig drivers right now as they continue to fill it up.
5: No.
0: One person said that their fuel went from $600 each time to about $1,200 each time they fill it up. So
4: gas prices are ridiculous.
5: Train ticket prices are crazy, like $800-something. It's for you to go from New Jersey to Baltimore. I've never seen a ticket 800 to $1,000 in my life. It is it's wild.
4: Yeah, ticket prices. I mean, ticket prices are crazy for the flights right now. I mean, gas is so damn expensive. People have been telling me, you know, the same $40, $50 they've been putting in their car would last them a week is now only lasting them in a day and a half because they're not getting that much fuel. So hopefully they do something. I mean, taking the gas tax off is just a start for right now, but it'll help people a whole lot.
0: It will. It'll be a temporary fix, but I think people need something right now that helps them and alleviate some of that. 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And coming up at 7, lying to your landlord could come with a consequence that you probably wouldn't see coming. We're going to talk about that in the next hour.
5: That's all I used to do back in the day. What you talk about?
3: Well, lie? Please.
5: Yeah, lie to my landlord. What are you talking? I ain't got it this much. What y'all? I don't care.
4: All right. 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It's The Breakfast Club. Good morning.
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13: Police and emergency crews continue to work with this wreck on the Illinois side, although it looks like they have cleared it. We're starting to see traffic thin a little bit. You're hitting the brakes now about midway between 55 and 159. But once you get a little ways past 159, it starts to open up. We're not sure. We haven't gotten the all clear from IDOT yet, but we'll keep an eye on that. Still seeing a delay westbound on 270 over on the Illinois side. The rest of the area looks great for your Thursday morning. I'm Tim Gilbert. That's Total Traffic.
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41: Clarence Lightner owns the honor of being the first and to date only black mayor of the city of Raleigh, North Carolina. Clarence Lightner was born August 21st, 1921 and attended North Carolina Central University, where he earned a degree in mortuary science. After graduation, he became a respected leader of the Raleigh

0: 16% of voters in Raleigh were black at that time, Leitner's election was viewed as a major political victory in a majority white city. Unfortunately, he was not able to win re-election to his office and served just one term. In 1977, he was appointed to fill the vacant North Carolina State Senate seat for the 14th District, and then went on to chair the Southeast Raleigh Improvement Commission from 1993 to 2001. Clarence Leitner passed in 2002 at the age of 81. This is Terrence Bibb for the Black Information Network.
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0: on purpose for you and everybody else to start searching it.
1: Yeah, it just says, are you feeling unsafe right now or are you testing the system? And I'm just saying, I put testing the system. It says, okay, evaluating if the user's in distress. It just tells you ways out. But I'm sure if I put, I'm alone with black people, I'm alone with Asian people, it's going to do the same thing, right?
2: Crazy.
3: Not according to the people I've seen. They said it says something completely different.
1: And I just typed in, I'm alone with black people. Same thing.
0: It'd be funny if you type in, I'm alone with black people, and they reply back to you, but you black.
1: I'm alone with
0: and then you'd be shocked, like, damn, are they watching me? How they know?
2: Damn.
3: On another note, though, Envy, I'm on my way to the gym, man. Can you play, at the top of the hour, can you play the art of storytelling by Outkast, Slick Rick?
0: Nah, let me tell you what you're going to need to do. You're going to have to time this, right? You're going to have to play it yourself on your Spotify, your Tidal, and your Apple. And then when it's over, come back to Breakfast Club.
1: There you go. Have a good morning, brother. Get it off your chest. 800-585-1051. If you need to vent, hit us up now. It's The Breakfast Club. Good morning.
4: The Breakfast Club.
0: Peace to the planet. Charlamagne the God here.
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11: We're still seeing some slow traffic westbound on 270, about midway between 55 and 159. You're going to hit the brakes. Slow going through 159, but it opens up well before you get to 157. IDOT telling us that they did clear that wreck before 157. We're checking to see if there's a new wreck just past 159, because we are still seeing some slow traffic there. The rest of the St. Louis area is still looking good for you Thursday morning. I'm Tim Gilbert. That's your latest total traffic.
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24: Just ran down the cameras over on the Illinois side, and it looks like we've got traffic moving in both directions on 270 once again. We're going to check into that, but it does appear as though both directions, those westbound lanes in particular of 270, are back open between Interstate 55 and Route 157. The rest of the St. Louis area running at the speed limit right now. No reports of any accidents or stalls. Heading into the 10 o'clock hour, we are in good shape all around St. Louis traffic-wise. I'm Tim Gilbert. That's Total Traffic.
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1: In the NFL, Jackson Dart will have season-ending surgery on his left knee, and Jameis Winston will now be the Giants' starting quarterback moving forward. Thursday night football tonight as the 0-2 Falcons are in Green Bay to take on the 1-1 Packers. 8:15 Eastern kickoff on Prime Video. Michael Penix Jr. is slated to return at quarterback for the Falcons. And in baseball, the Seattle Mariners kept their slim playoff hopes alive with a 10-inning, 6-5 win over the Astros. The Mariners are 4 games back of the Astros and Rangers in the AL West with 4 to play. I'm Andy West with your iHeartRadio Sports Report.
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17: Here's your weather impact forecast from 5 on your side. Temperatures today, about the same as yesterday. We're in the low 70s this afternoon. Mostly cloudy conditions, a light breeze out of the northeast. We continue to see that dry air that comes in from the northeast. That keeps us from really seeing much of a change, but also this low-level cloud cover hangs tough the next couple of days. As we head into the weekend, we'll see very slight chances for rain as a disturbance moves in from the west, but has a hard time overcoming that dry air. Otherwise, we warm up early next week. I'm Weather Impact meteorologist Gary Frank.
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0: records, milestones, firsts, lasts, and everything in between. 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
1: How's it going, fellow sports fans? It's Andy West. Let's look back on this day in sports history, September 24th. We'll start off today in 1994. Washington ends Miami's NCAA record home winning streak at 58 games with a 38-20 victory against the Hurricanes at the Orange Bowl. Today in 2004, the Atlanta Braves clinched their 13th consecutive division title, winning the NL East with an 8-7 victory over the Florida Marlins. And today in 2012, a play nicknamed the Fail Mary happens in Seattle as the Seahawks beat Green Bay 14-12 on the final play of the game. Rookie quarterback Russell Wilson threw a Hail Mary pass into the end zone intended for Golden Tate. Both Tate and Packers defender M.D. Jennings got their hands on the ball while both players were still in the air and attempting to gain possession. The two officials, who were replacement officials because the real officials were in the middle of a lockout, initially gave separate signals of touchdown and touchback. They ended up ruling that the players had simultaneous possession, resulting in a Seahawks game-winning touchdown. Prior to the catch, Tate shoved Packers cornerback Sam Shields with both hands, which the NFL later acknowledged should have drawn an offensive pass interference penalty that would have negated the touchdown and resulted in a Packers victory. Yikes! 2 days after the game, the NFL and the NFL Referees Association announced that they had reached an agreement to end the lockout. NFL Commissioner Roger Goodell acknowledged that the negative attention the game drew to the referee situation was an impetus for ending the labor dispute.
0: Now you know. 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

0: Bush Stadium. Eastbound 6440 before Kings Highway. An accident blocking the left and right lanes has traffic slowed back near Hampton, so watch for drivers pumping the brakes headed through there. Rest of the St. Louis area looks pretty good for your Thursday. I'm Tim Gilbert. That's your latest total traffic.
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0: The St. Louis Metro, as far as traffic goes, we don't have any reports of any new accidents or stalls. They cleared that one eastbound 6440 before Kings Highway. Traffic is moving just fine past Forest Park. If you're coming in from the Illinois side, still a little off pace headed toward the Poplar Street Bridge. That's road work slowing you down. Moving much better now, headed for where that right lane is down just after you come off the bridge, though. The rest of the St. Louis area looks pretty good for your Thursday. I'm Tim Gilbert. That's your latest total traffic.
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4: Less than 2 years ago, we voted to end Missouri's abortion ban.
5: Voters legalized abortions in Missouri,
6: overwhelmingly striking down the state's near-total abortion ban.
4: We made it clear that we don't want the government making medical decisions for us and for our families. But now, in 2026, politicians are trying to overturn our vote and ban abortion all over again with Amendment 3.
7: That's the second time Missourians will be voting on abortion.
4: Amendment 3 would bring back an abortion ban, taking away women's rights to make their own medical decisions. 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It would even delay care in life-threatening situations. That's why we've got to vote no on Amendment 3. The Show Me State already showed the politicians once that we don't want an abortion ban. Let's show them again. Vote no on 3 to stop the abortion ban. 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
17: Westbound on 70 past 94. The two right lanes are blocked due to a stalled vehicle. 6455 westbound between

0: 23 in the Poplar Street Bridge, they have the two left lanes closed, and then at the Poplar Street Bridge, the right lane is closed, so traffic's a little heavy. That's due to road work. I'm Joe Sonderman. That's the latest total traffic.
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4: Here's your weather impact forecast from 5 on your side. Temperatures today, about the same as yesterday. We're in the low 70s this afternoon. Mostly cloudy conditions, a light breeze out of the northeast. We continue to see that dry air that comes in from the northeast. That keeps us from really seeing much of a change, but also this low-level cloud cover hangs tough the next couple of days. As we head into the weekend, we'll see very slight chances for rain as a disturbance moves in from the west, but has a hard time overcoming that dry air. Otherwise, we warm up early next week. I'm Weather Impact Meteorologist Gary Frank.
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17: 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Bring it, bring in the Mac. We up with Angela Yee is on.

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3: Things are in pretty good shape. We don't have any major delays. 5570 eastbound at 157. The left lane is closed due to road work. Westbound 5564 east of the Poplar Street Bridge. The two left lanes are closed due to that ongoing road work. But we also have road work at the Poplar Street Bridge blocking the right lane. I'm Joe Sonderman. That's the latest total traffic.
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4: Overwhelmingly striking down the state's near total abortion ban.
2: We made it clear that we don't want the government making medical decisions for us and for our families. But now, in 2026, politicians are trying to overturn our vote and ban abortion all over again with Amendment 3.
5: That's the second time Missourians will be voting on abortion.
2: Amendment 3 would bring back an abortion ban, taking away women's rights to make their own medical decisions. 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That's why we've got to vote no on Amendment 3. The Show Me State already showed the politicians once that we don't want an abortion ban. Let's show them again. Vote no on 3 to stop the abortion ban. Paid for by Stop the Ban, Michael Predmore, Treasurer.
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17: Here's your weather impact forecast from 5 on your side. Temperatures today, about the same as yesterday. We're in the low 70s this afternoon. Mostly cloudy conditions, a light breeze out of the northeast. We continue to see that dry air that comes in from the northeast. That keeps us from really seeing much of a change, but also this low-level cloud cover hangs tough the next couple of days. As we head into the weekend, we'll see very slight chances for rain as a disturbance moves in from the west but has a hard time overcoming that dry air. Otherwise, we warm up early next week. I'm Weather Impact meteorologist Gary Frank.
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1: What's up? It's Way Up with Angela Yee. John Laster's here with me, and we got Ask Yee on the way. You ready to get some advice, John Laster?
2: I give the best advice.
1: You do?
2: I give the best advice.
1: You're actually pretty good. You've been through so much.
2: Yeah.
1: But those are the people that give the best advice.
2: I give the best advice as long as it's not for me.
1: Oh, yeah, you can't follow it, but yeah. I know what you're supposed to do.
2: Yeah, but I can give it out.
1: All right, 800-292-5150. Call us up. Ask Yee is next. Yeah.

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2: Things are in pretty good shape on the roadways. No major delays. We do have the two left lanes closed, 5564 westbound approaching the Poplar Street Bridge. Then you get the left lane back, and it's the right lane that's closed at the bridge. I'm Joe Sonderman. That's the latest total traffic.
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4: Eastbound 70's got a little busy pocket east of Lucas and Hunt. It looks like it's just a little volume. 5570 eastbound at 157. The left lane is closed for road work. 6455 westbound, we've got the ongoing road work in the two left lanes headed for the Poplar Street Bridge. You get the left lanes back, and then it's the right lane that's closed at the west end of the bridge today. I'm Joe Sonderman. That's the latest total traffic.
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23: North Carolina State's former sports medicine director is being accused of sexually assaulting athletes. Robert Murphy was arrested Wednesday, a week after being indicted on multiple felony and misdemeanor charges. The Packers entertain the Falcons tonight on Thursday Night Football. And Lawrence Tanter, who was the PA announcer for the LA Lakers for 43 years, has died at the age of 76. I'm Frank Aaron.
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0: Henry Louis Hank Aaron, the Hall of Fame slugger whose 755 career home runs stood as Major League Baseball's golden mark, died at the age of 86. As one of baseball's greatest stars, Aaron's career spanned over 20 years, and he retired with a host of achievements. He was the National League MVP and World Series champion in 1957, a three-time Gold Glove winner, and 25-time All-Star. His 755 career home runs stood as the Major League record before Barry Bonds broke it in 2007. It was Aaron who broke Babe Ruth's original record of 714 home runs, all while threats were made on his life by fans who did not want to see a black man as baseball's home run king. After retiring as a player, Aaron moved to the front office, eventually becoming senior vice president and assistant to the president of the Atlanta Braves. Off the field, Aaron was a tireless advocate for civil rights. This is Terrence Bibb for the Black Information Network.
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0: Swan just pointed to the beat, home of that Breakfast Club, Cuddy Montana clocking in on this Thursday. What's good? North side, south side, west side, east side, St. George, counting all roads in between. Welcome to the Cuddy Montana Show, and I want to start off early, get these birthday shots out the way, man. So all my people celebrating a birthday, go ahead, hit your boy up, 314-556-6100, so I can shout you out. If you want to shout somebody else out for their birthday, you can do that as well at 314-556-6100. 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All right, so I just point to the beat. Stay close. Yeah,
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Well, not on your hip, in your pocket. Everybody beat their phones in their pocket now, I think. Yeah, but we're going to be right there with you on your smart device. All right, it's 120 The Beat. Here's J. Cole. I know.

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0: Montana hanging out with you on this Thursday. What's good? Hey, for all my people that register with Sister Strut, man, you trying to pick up your packets, your shirts and everything. 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

0: Nobody's perfect. It's 120 to be home of that Breakfast Club. 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And again, let me get this information out for all my people that registered for Sister Strut. 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That's on Thursday, October 1st from 10 a.m. to 2 p.m. Again, it's 10 a.m. to 2 p.m. Thursday, October 1st for all my late registrators or whatever. Come pick up your package for Sister Strut that's going on. I can't even get my words right today. It's crazy. It's going on Saturday, October 3rd, downtown. You know how we do each and every year, man. A big event to bring awareness, breast cancer awareness to our community. So make sure y'all pull up in numbers and let's represent for the ones that we lost, the ones that's fighting that thing, the ones that we beat that thing. We gonna represent for them on that day, all right? It's 120.3 The Beat. Yo,
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0: 120 to the beat, home of that Breakfast Club. Cuddy Montana still hanging out with you. Hey, coming up, I got requests for that new Future, and I also got some Tyler on the way. Stay close.
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0: It's 120 to the beat, home of that Breakfast Club. Cuddy Montana still hanging out with you. And again, I got to let my people know that didn't sign up for the Sister Strut. All my people that registered, my early bird registration and my regular registration, you can pick up your stuff today. 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Also on Saturday between 8 a.m. to 2 p.m., same building. All my late registration people, you can come pick yours up Thursday, October 1st, right here at the iHeart STL building at the Foundry. 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You can pick it up Thursday between 10 a.m. and 2 p.m. to get ready for Sister Strut. That's Saturday, October 3rd in the downtown area. 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